like potato, and I like potato. You like tomato, I like tomato. Potato, potato, tomato, tomato. Let's call the whole thing off.

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talking to the shadow. 1 o'clock till four. And Lord, how slow the moments go.

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But most of the time I spent behind these county bars.

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1: Birds flying high, you know how I feel. Sun in the sky, you know how I feel. Breeze drifting on by, you know how I feel. It's a new dawn, it's a new day.

0: Und das war Billie Jean von den Smooth Jazz All-Stars. 1A entspannt. 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Jetzt Musik von Louis Armstrong mit There's No You.
1: I feel the autumn breeze. It steals across my pillow as soft as a will-o'-the-wisp. And in its song there is sadness because

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How lonesome they seem in the fall. The stormy clouds hover

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0: 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You been uptown?
1: No, I ain't been uptown, but I've been around.
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0: Who's Gonna Hold Me Now? Das war Julia Huff. 1A entspannt. 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
1: I thought I'd found the girl of my dreams. So it seems this is how the story ends. She's gonna turn me down and say, can't we be friends?

And I'm right in there with them. 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Ain't no use crying. Just get in there and pitch. 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

0: 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Maybe you'd better try it.
1: 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Jeden Tag, den ganzen Tag.

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I got a dollar and a quarter, and I'm just Randy Clown. But don't let nobody play me cheap. I got 50 cents more than I'm

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Von Blossom Dearie war das. 1A entspannt. Von 1A Radio. Hier ist Teddy Edwards. Our love is here to stay.

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You know that shark